0: Stepping on, stepping on. Yeah, from love, stuff.
1: Little bright, little sunshine.
0: No, no, no, no, no. Sunrise, sunrise. See the rays. So much.

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1: Oh, I see. 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
0: It's not fair.

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And the guard that was standing there with him, he just put his hands up, stepped back out of the way, and said, "Tommy, don't do it." And Tommy said, "Hey, I don't want you, I want him." So he run past that guard, and he run down there and started stabbing on Klutz. Well, now after Klutz was killed, the administration would not let the guards go down that range to shake down and get the weapons. They wouldn't let the guards shake down any cells. They said, "No, just go ahead and run these guys to Shars and wreck cages like nothing happened." We said, "What about Klutz's blood all over the place here?" He said, "Well, you let these new guards walk through that man's blood. That way they'll remember how goddamn dangerous their job is." Three weeks later, they stabbed a guard, stabbed him 16 times. And as I was running up, coming up to the unit, Officer Palace came stumbling out the door, and he was all covered in blood, and he fell down to his knees, you know, and says, "Get Hoffman, Hale, get Hoffman." So I turned around and run into the hospital, which is right there next to me. I run in there to get a stretcher. And when I run in there, I saw Dieterlein laying there on a bed and had blood squirting out of his left side, you know, by his heart, just, you know, bubbling up. So I grabbed him in a bear hug to help stop the bleeding. And I moved him off of that table onto another table because I knew Hoffman was in real bad shape if they was all hollering for Hoffman, you know. Another Kernip inmate, Spread Eagle, buck ass naked down the corridor, and the assistant warden, Cole Hayne, in a three-piece suit, got his tie, and he's dressed real nice, runs up between this inmate's legs and grabs him by the nuts, starts jerking and twisting and laughing and having a good time. "Yeah, who's fucking who now, boys? Who's fucking who now?"

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Like heroin. 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

0: bionic monster, a menacing giant, an awesome machine unleashed with a deadly task. Godzilla, the only hope for Earth's survival. Godzilla versus the bionic monster. 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Will Godzilla triumph? The Earth survive? Godzilla versus the bionic monster, an earth-shaking movie. Rated G.
1: 10 second mixed track.
0: The bionic monster, now unleashed with a deadly task. Never before have Godzilla's mighty powers been so challenged. Godzilla versus the bionic monster. 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

0: You know, man, I hate to be the kind of nigga that do a nigga a favor and then bam, hit the nigga up for a favor in return, but I got to be that kind of nigga.
1: What?

0: We'll stay together, but something I see lately makes me doubt
1: it. You didn't have any guard downstairs? You didn't have a lookout? Huh?
2: 15 years, we never been hit. We change apartments. We never used that one before. We thought we were okay.
1: You thought? Well, your ass must have been thinking, because now we're out $300,000. Do you hear me good? Do you hear me good? We're out $300,000. 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Huh?

0: Thank you.
1: Good night, guys. 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
2: Beautiful Los Angeles. Thank you so much.

The pharmaceutical industry is at it again. They don't want you to vote yes on Proposition 208 and legalize medical cocaine. For millions of Americans, it's the medicine that helps them get through the day. A God-given plant strain through gasoline in the jungle by a man with missing teeth. Vote yes on Proposition 208 and legalize medical cocaine.

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1: Hit it.

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1: I got it.
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0: 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It's about throwing a plastic disc and catching it. Pitch, then catch. Run to the goal and score. Ultimate Disc in the Dark. Just like a real sport, only we made it up, and it has a great social side.
1: Oh my God, what team are you on?
3: I'm on the other team.
1: Me too. Take that, silly.
0: But if you catch it, you gotta know what to do with it. Some will struggle, some will submit. Everyone is laughing.
1: Again.
0: But it's your quest to come out on top. This is a great excuse for some serious fun and a way to meet people like you and never see them again.
1: Oh, that's good.
0: League games begin at sunset every night in San Fierro Civic Park, or start your own game. And because it's night, it's not too embarrassing to play a strip version. Come and play.

0: 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I can describe all three of them.
1: Bimbo dagli occhi vieni de Mario. 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
1: Well, it's exactly like being asleep. 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
1: My name is Vladisake Abdulchinkov, a combination of all the hate. I am half Russian, half Asian, half Muslim. I will defeat the Americans.
0: A first-person shooter with a story like no other.
1: But Commander, they will be sending the Bravo Sierra International Elite Special Forces Ranger Squad after you. They will never catch me. The only way into my hideout is by those planes that got stolen somewhere in the absurdly exotic last Kochi.
2: What's that noise? And why aren't we speaking Russian?
3: Whiskey Sour Poontang, you are clear to fire.
0: Righteous Slaughter 7, the innovative art of contemporary killing.
4: How do you kill?
5: 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Pretty much the same as the last game.

0: You guys gotta do something. 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
1: Ken, listen, man, we got a plan.
0: What is it?
2: It's not the most honest plan, all right? You might not like it.
1: We're gonna sell weed, yo.
0: Yeah, great, weed. 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All right. 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
2: Drinking is always a lot of fun, but sometimes we all need to stop for a while. But you don't want to quit because you'll miss the buzz. 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

into the flesh-eating ghouls. 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
1: Mr. Madison, what you just said is one of the most insanely idiotic things I have ever heard. At no point in your rambling, incoherent response were you even close to anything that could be considered a rational thought. Everyone in this room is now dumber for having listened to it. I award you no points, and may God have mercy on you.

waves. And the faster those waves fluctuate in the air, the higher the note that we can hear. So a low note, a sound, has slow fluctuations. A slightly higher note has faster fluctuations, and a really high note has exceedingly fast fluctuations.

0: 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And my blunts, they stuffed. 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
1: And tonight finna go down.
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1: Really don't know, but I came for shit.
0: Yeah, having that stuff on. And my blood stay stuffed.
1: Ooh.
0: And it's ice on my wrist and my cup. And it's lit and I ain't had enough. 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
2: And tonight finna go down.
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1: Finna beat the pussy up, I'ma beat her back down.
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Nothing. 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But that motherfucker can play some basketball. I seen him make niggas look ridiculous. 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Jackson 5 be singing their ass off. 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Polka dots and shoelaces.

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0: For those unplanned extended stays in the jungle, there's a saw for building your own hut, toilet paper, and a fold-out woman for company, as well as a serrated blade that can kill a man before he can scream.

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1: This knife killed 25,000 people in Cambodia. Now, you can too.